0: from Mr. Hans Tower Street on Route 20.
1: Okay, west side, please.
0: 01. Aspects, we're just looking for permission to go over to Route 20, 106 Tower Street for a report call.
2: Yes, all set.
0: Receive, sir. Thank you.
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0: Thank you, sir.
1: 5-7. Lima, November, Lima, 2-3, all set.

0: 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One.
1: Great, that call is going to be headed your way now.
2: Thank you.
3: They're all good. Also,
4: I got it. Close off.

phone, he located a gun that was on the table near the middle. They were a few years moving away, but EMS can be staging. They're not sure if it's a real gun or not.

0: I'm sorry to bother you, because you're the caller from Park Avenue on our side.
1: Just be advised, you are on one. I believe that call is on two.
0: Yes, I just noticed that. Thank you.

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You're going to fire an EA now that could come in for an evaluation.

0: You go and fire an EA now they're good to come in for an evaluation, and otherwise we should be all set.
1: Appreciate. November 5.
0: November 5, go ahead.
2: Myself, November 4 and November 15, at 45 Harley Drive, our neighborhood watch assignment, all set.
0: Received, sir.

0: 17. Yeah, they're streaming. No, we don't.
1: Alright, it's a past attempted unarmed robbery, 15 Dix, apartment number 3. Karen's calling in. She was walking home from grabbing some groceries. Two males approached her and demanded money from her. Or him, rather. Sorry. Only description, two white males, believed both to be teenagers. One had a mask on. No further description. No weapon shown, and unknown direction of travel from that area.
0: Raise it.

0: Ten, it's going to be 12 Ashmont Ave, reported open door, open window. We have a neighbor calling, says that this is the address for Kevin Supply. Business is closed and the door is wide open. Caller says that's not usual.
1: I got it. Traffic 7.
0: Traffic 7, go ahead.
1: Citation was issued. Clear it.
0: Received.
2: 701, I can make my way there with them.
0: Received.

0: white Toyota Camry mask, 4DE Alpha 325, or a similar plate. Vehicles onward, and then towards South Street. There's no injuries, no direction of travel, one on South Street.
1: Perfect.

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We don't show anyone or any responsible party listed for this address.

0: 12.
1: 12 Services is just calling in now. I guess that female in the lobby is requesting to speak with you again. They tried advising her to no avail, I guess.
2: Okay. I'll talk to her.

0: You all clear.
1: Read you.
2: Two, go ahead.
0: 160 short advised. Go front.
2: Received.
3: November 5.
2: November 5, go ahead.
3: Lobby clearing out, details of comment, Department 3 was advised of ongoing loud music and loud noise complaints.
2: Received. One patrol on 1, switch to 2, and one patrol on 1, switch to 2.
4: Animal control.
1: If we able to make contact with that caller on Park Ave, I tried calling, no answer.
4: We've made contact with the owner.
1: Okay, let me try again.
0: Traffic. Citation position.
2: Received.

0: 2-2. 2. If I can search over to 144 North Lake Ave, quoted a suspicious person. Our resident is calling saying it was a black male, tall, short hair, dark clothing, missing some teeth, knocking on their door. He asked to wash their floors, and then he started asking about Michael Jackson, left on foot. Towards Route 9. Caller just wants the area checked.
1: Caller. Watch of one. The only thing she had was two white males, believe both to be teenagers, and one with a mask. Animal control, she is on her way out.

0: Hey, Chief, I got her.
1: Okay, got it.
2: That's affirmative. We don't have anyone listening, sir.
3: All right, the garage door is open. We just took a walk through. There's nobody in here. We're going to try to secure it the best we can, I guess.

0: Hello, if you check out a commercial alarm, 210 Chandler Street at Morgan's Caribbean Market for a front door and a front glass break alarm. No key holder right now.
1: Richard.
0: Thank you. 13, was this?
1: I got it.

0: Yeah, I'm in here. Nothing's showing. I'll be out here checking for a few.
1: Receive, I have it.

0: November 2.
1: You too, go ahead.
0: I get a chance to create a set of numbers for OFB. Use Boylston at Plantation. Took off down Plantation. Not pursuing. Single dirt bike.
1: Where is he from?

0: So we have fire and EMS being dispatched for an accident. Looks like motorcycle versus a car, plantation at Lincoln Street. Will you be available to respond?
1: I'm on the way.
0: Proceed. Oscar 3, can I keep you with him, please?
1: Anyway.
0: Proceed.
2: Yeah, I'm not far away.
0: Proceed.
1: Fine, I can start up that way.
0: Receive, fine, thank you.
1: Well, I'll start it.
0: Receive.
3: Sure. I can print this out and can you just put my name and phone number as a contact for that business week?
1: November 2.
0: You have the name and number for me?
3: Yes, Kevin Granger, and the phone number is 774-696-0679.
0: Received, sir. Thank you. November 2, go ahead.
1: I'll be out with that accident.
0: Received, sir. Thank you.

0: 18. Alright, that male is being transported up to St. Vincent's for an evaluation. We're just going to be following the ambulance up.
1: November 2.
2: November 2, go ahead.
1: November 2.
2: Yes, go ahead, sir.
1: Can update EA, got a male, female, both on the bike, complaining of chest pain.
2: Receive.

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1: POV.
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1: Responding to the accident on Plantation Street, you're okay to slow down?

0: for.
1: Right.
2: All right, I'm gonna do a report on this. You guys show me how to ditch on the shoot.
1: Well, I mean, you can clear that out. There's just one door here, and it's secure. I'll sign a break.
2: Okay.
1: Easy.
2: Thank you, sir.
0: Alright, they never tried to actually take anything. You can just recode it disorderly and we'll do a report.
1: Easy. Two.
3: Oscar 2, go ahead.

0: 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Sir, I'm ready.
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0: Nine. 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
2: 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I'll let you know.

0: Oscar 13.
1: Good.
0: Call and occurred at 35 Knowles Road. Speak to the caller. Jacob. Apparently made some threats towards him and their mother earlier today at 35 Knowles Road. I think he just talking off about it.
2: Just run that plate for me just one more time, please.

Clara Park Ave right now. We're going to have to send the cops up there tomorrow. And there's no word from the dog owner on West Boylston Street.

0: Animal control on one.
1: Animal control on two, switch to one.
0: Animal control, we got a call from a Sean Horgan from 26 Fairfax Road. Says that some kind of unknown animal just ran into his garage. He asked for you by name. Just wasn't sure if you were working tonight.
2: My buddy Sean, I'll take it right over.

0: What?
1: Just as an update, that male is going to be under arrest at St. Vincent's, placed under arrest for unlawful possession.
0: Who is it?

0: Roger, 16.
1: Sixteen
0: disturbance call, area of 3 Crown Street, anonymous area of residents reporting there's kids riding motorbikes up and down the street causing a disturbance. It's an ongoing problem. It says it's too dark to get a description. He doesn't want to speak to anybody, would just like the area check.
1: Okay, you just want me to check the area? Are they still there?
0: Indeed they are. Racing up and down the street.
1: Alright, I got it.
0: Thank you. 17 to assist?
2: Receive.
3: November 2.
2: November 2, go ahead.
3: I'll be clearing that accident.
2: Receive.

0: After that Crown Street call, can we start 17 up to the hospital to relieve 18 to take over the guard for the St. Elmo call?
1: Receive. Yes, I number is 89223.

0: We on Harding Street off of the Gulf gas station site. 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
0: I'm on arrival at Fairfax.
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You can put out a report. Would you mind just showing me out Maine at Woodland 5, Yankee Juliet Sierra 35, 5 YJS 35.

0: responded to an unresponsive female medical call there. You're saying the resident there wants to talk about trespassing someone with police?
1: I got it.
0: Thank you, sir.

0: Four of our can start you towards the show at 466 Lincoln Street. We have a passerby reporting that a female in a dark Mazda sedan left her three children in the vehicle and towards the show. The kids all crying. Call her phone. Like, somebody should check on them.
1: Okay, boss, we'll take care of that.
0: Okay.

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1: go ahead.
0: There's going to be a Dorchester, Arthur, 5, Delta, Victor, Victor, 7, 4. We'll be all set.
1: Receive, sir.
0: 9, Virgo, go for it.
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0: Check on the welfare, 1194 Main Street, apartment 9. There's a male called in on 911. He could barely talk. He sounded elderly. It took over a minute for him to give the address. When the call taker tried to ascertain what the emergency was, the line disconnected. There's no answer on multiple callbacks. And nothing in the master card for this number. I guess there is a history with this male calling. I guess he has had a previous medical history of a stroke. But usually when he calls, it's for some sort of police matter there.
1: I got it.
0: 11 to assist over there.
1: Reason. Team verbal, code 5.
0: Reason.
1: Nine,
2: go ahead.
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0: He was. The line's connected. There's no answer on multiple callbacks.

0: Okay. Well, 43.
1: Alright.
0: Clear. This is the verbal. Thank you.
1: Receipt, sir. You're welcome.

0: Animal Control, go ahead.
1: I'll be clear from Fairfax. He was advised and I left a trap for him.
0: Received.

0: You ought to give him a call back. Try again. Go ahead.
1: It's going to be 565 Southwest cutoff for disorderly. It's going to be at the Price Tower. They're reporting that a short Hispanic black male, or Hispanic male with a black shirt, has Yampi written on it and white letters on the back, is waiting outside to fight the other customers.
2: Got it.
1: It's a good time.
3: Hey, you can put us with 9.
1: I have that. I'm going to send you from this rear.
0: Steve.

0: off towards the Price Chopper. You're okay to back off. Store's calling back saying everybody left.
1: Counter, 4-4.

Oscar 12. Pass in run accident 54 Chandler Street at the laundromat here. We got an employee from the laundromat calling on behalf of a customer. I guess while the customer was inside doing laundry, a suspect vehicle struck their car and left. Victim's vehicle is a 2020 silver Toyota Highlander, unknown maker model on the suspect vehicle. They're working on bringing up some camera footage.

0: put us out, Elm at Merrick, Master X 6, Sierra, Yankee Lima, 7-9. We'll let you know.
1: Richie?
2: 17, that wasn't me.

0: Earth. Be number 7, Bothnia Street, for a suspicious motor vehicle. We have an Ann calling from the first floor here. Says there's a white pickup truck that's been parked outside for a while. They don't know who it is. Also said one of the neighbors told them they saw a male outside with a flashlight earlier. Caller says the car's headlights are on. They want him checked on and moved along if possible. Also claims they're blocking the driveway.
1: I got it. I'll let you know.
0: Where's he, sir?

0: 3, go ahead.
1: Alright, I have a name in the rest of the comments when you're ready.
0: I'm ready for you, sir.
1: Alright, it's gonna be Ann Leonard, common spelling. 6-2-89. Ann does not reside here, mom says she's no longer welcome. Ann left prior to my arrival. Any other calls here, just put them out right away, please. Thank you.
0: Okay.
2: Department. One male's name is Rob, the other is Anthony. Unknown last names.
3: I got it.

0: 20 verbal.
1: Can you assist 15 on West Lake Street?
2: 13, I got
1: you.
2: 11, I'm still with him and we're like four on the street, so I can house it. Thank you, sir.

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1: Hey, you could back off fire. I should just off over here.
0: Receive.

0: Double checking again with you guys, because EMS just asked for fire again after we went off, man. Will fire be needed there?
1: I guess the male is alert, conscious, and walking around now.
0: Richie, I'll give him the update. Thank you.

0: Okay. Bale Street, apartment 2 for notification. North Providence PD called. They located an ID for Louis DeJesus 10-8 of 98. They have it at their station. Looking for us to notify him.
1: Let me see if I have that.
0: Officer 10 to assist.

0: 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I tried to notify the gentleman, but no answer at the door. You can clear it out. Code 5, have a good night.
1: Receive. You have a good night as well.

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1: Go ahead.
0: We'll be clearing the hospital with a report on file. We'll head over to Big Boy Meats as well.
1: Are you serious?

Oscar 15-1-5. Okay. 56 South Gate Street, apartment 1. Kenzie's calling. Police come because she's having an issue with her father. He's 55, he's drunk, he has a broken leg, and he just wants his Percocets that she won't give him.

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He's 55, he's drunk, he has a broken leg, and he just wants his Percocets that she won't give him. Perfect. 13. 13, I got it.

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1: One 27 Chino Ave for a disturbance. 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Caller has a sick child in the house. They did try to advise them, but stated they don't stop.
0: Yeah, I got that.

Matthew Lustre and the Rolling Motorcycles on the ground. 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

0: 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Yeah, affirmative. Apartment number one. I don't see him at 56. Can you give him a call back and try to get a better address?
1: Absolutely.

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0: Can you hear me? Where is it?
1: Oscar, Tempe advisor, just got an update for 70 Harrison Street. It's going to be caller Anna Leyva outside there. Says her husband Saul Leyva driving his friend's car, the Subaru Outback, stated that he was going to kill her. She jumped out of the moving motor vehicle with her two kids, a 7 and a 9-year-old.

0: You're just responding to 70 Harrison Street. Just be advised, we got an update that the caller, Anna, said he grabbed her by the shirt and threatened to kill her. She did state she has anxiety. She stopped answering questions, sounded out of breath to the call taker, and she's no longer speaking to the call taker. But it sounded like someone was in the background.
1: Yeah, I'm right here.
0: Received.

0: 3 and Oscar 5. Just be advised, we're getting multiple calls on the dirt bikes.
1: Here we are, but we're in the area right now.
0: Steve.

0: Eight. Oh. Go ahead, 8.
1: You can't disregard that vehicle. It was not involved.
0: Received.

0: Holden PD, we have an individual. I have to arrest him. His name is Saul Lien. Let me know when you're ready to copy. His name is Saul Sierra Alpha Uniform. Name Lien. Lima Echo India Victor Alpha.
1: You said Wendover?
0: Correct, Wendover Road. He should be driving a Subaru Outback, not on our first.

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1: I have a plate for the man with the PC. He's operating.
0: I'm ready.
1: Mass Reg 6, Lima, Zulu, Zulu 2-2. Give me a blue Subaru all back.
0: Received.

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0: I'm on the phone with Holden now. They're asking if we're going to come pick him up if they make contact with him.
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0: Receive. 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
1: Greasy, thank you.
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1: Greasy.

0: I did advise Holden that he should be home, and they are going to go over there and check, and they'll contact us if they make contact with us.
1: Received.

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0: Thank you.

0: Affirmative. I just wanted to ask, when you were in the area, did you slide by Tacoma Street as well for the same incident? Receiver, I just wanted to make sure so I can run you through it.
1: Thank you.
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1: Good morning, Seven. 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I just don't have an updated roster.
0: Memorial ER, room 5.
1: Breezy, thank you.

0: 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Good morning. Show me that into my card.
1: 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For which card are you going to? I just don't have a voting officer.
0: I'll be going to Memorial ER, room 17.
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0: off on foot. 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
2: Plane 71, Michael 222, Bravo 192. We're going to head that way. Good morning.
0: Received, good morning. Is the OP on too?
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Oscar 11. Hello, 104 Chandler Street for the threat, maybe an ADW. Male's outside, caller. He's on a bicycle. He says that he was just threatened by four Hispanic males that had knives. The suspect.

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1: 02.
0: We're holding PD on the line. They did make contact with Saul at 7 Wendover Road in their town. Looking for us to come pick him up. He's arrestable on 8 First PC for A and B on a family member.
1: Yep, I have that. Stand by.
0: Receive, thank you.

0: 9. Did the caller specify they were inside or outside stairs?
1: Call taker.
0: And we just not the identity right now. Yeah, we're here now. Nothing showing so far.
1: Received. It came from a 911 only phone too, so we're unable to call it back.
0: We'll keep checking.
1: Received. The caller just stated on the stairs. He didn't specify whether it was inside or outside.

0: Go ahead. Hello. Yeah, with the caller and the two males over here, but Chandler Piedmont.
1: Two suspects, Chandler and Piedmont.
0: Along with the caller.
1: Reese, you 20, you have that.
2: Is it?

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0: I just wanted to advise you, they do have our mail at 7 Wendover Road. 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
1: Okay, you said Wendover?
0: Affirmative, 7 Wendover Road in Holden, where the mail's located, that's his address.
1: Okay, I'll make contact with who it is.
0: Thank you.

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0: Sarge, permission to call in animal control for 304 Lovell Street for a bat that's latched to a bedroom doorway in the house. Great.

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2: 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Let me head back to the station at the mail.
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0: Everything appears to be locked and secured. It looks like they're doing construction, which caused the power to be out in this strip. So that's probably the issue, but you can clear it out, Copilot.
1: Received.

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0: 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I have mileage when you're ready.
1: Go ahead with it.
0: 58484. 58484. Reissue
1: 2346.
0: I have a thank you. 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
1: now? 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
0: I have a name and phone number. 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First name Natasha, last name Carr, C-A-R-R. Phone number is 774-578-5475. This is the parent of the juvenile over here. 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
0: 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Are you ready?
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0: ACO4 is out on Level Street for that back call. Just go get with the address.
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0: Going to be riding double in Cruiser 26, Romeo 221, Bravo 245. Good morning.
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Okay. 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Crazy.

0: Love you. 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I believe it's 30 Chandler Street.
1: Absolutely.
0: Thank you.
1: You're welcome.

0: 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I'll be in 21.
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0: Oscar 13. 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The Lone USA, second floor motion, no responder.
1: 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Good morning.
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0: 15th. Good morning, we'll be in car. We'll be riding over in car at 35 Delta 66, probably 108.
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0: 15, could you guys head over to 148 Lovell Street for the white male with a shopping cart sitting on the caller's porch?
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0: Animal Control.
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0: I got the bat. I'll bring it to Whips later on. Call 5.
1: Appreciate it.

Alright, you can just clear it out. 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
0: Peace. Oscar, 13. Pardon. 1050 Main Street. Security's calling. Tall black male. White shirt. He doesn't live there and he keeps trying to get in the back door. They ask him to leave and he's just sitting by the back entryway.
2: Oh, you can put me out on the yard.
0: Reese. 15 to assist.
1: Reese.

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Go find him. Reese.

0: Or 10.
1: Go ahead.
0: Yeah, what up? Mel laid out. Kingsbury Street.
1: Location again?
0: Kingsbury Street.
1: 315.
0: We got that one. We had the last one.

0: Perfect.
1: Alright, that mail is alive and breathing. Walk away. Bye-bye. Reach.
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1: The motor vehicle stop under the bridge on Madison Street. 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We'll let you know.
0: Receive, Abington.
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1: I'm ready.
0: Appreciate it.

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0: Where is he, 13?
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0: I'll be out at 45 Harley Drive, neighborhood watch assignment. I'm all set. I'll just go right there.
1: Six, I'll be out to the guard. 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
0: We have permission to tow a moped from here. It's got no plates on it, and it's trespassing.
1: Very good. Here's the... Seems like they tow a moped from Beacon Pharmacy, no plates. 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
1: It's a Tesla SUV type.

0: 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Appreciate it.
1: Can I get a sergeant permission to tell, please?
2: Clear to all set.
0: Copy.
1: Thank you.

0: 4, be clear for my back, good bud.
1: 3T-5-4, have a call whenever you're ready.
0: Great.
1: 358, choose registry for the accident hit and run. Machine and calling, state you just parked your Honda Civic across the street when a dark colored SUV had her car from behind and took off. No other info, I'd like to make a report.
0: Thanks.

0: Well, alright, I'll be code 5 from Main Street, and I took care of that Beacon Street call that mail is available. He's all set. Doesn't need any EMS.
1: Thank you.

0: Okay. Here, too.
1: Go ahead, search.
0: Show me our route then. Is there a way you can make contact with anyone from MSP to come down and meet us here, please?
1: Appreciate it.
0: Thanks.

0: I'm in the area. I'm not doing any vehicle matching or description. Are you able to give the call a call back?
1: 367.

0: You guys have.
1: I have a few offices over at underneath the bridge on Madison Street, 90 Madison Street. We're requesting MST.
0: Three, two.

0: 这次中午上山。
1: Back.
0: We're going to route out. What do you have going on there?
2: Vehicle. Now I'm sorry for requesting you guys. Call 02. Affirmative, I've stayed on the way.
3: Thanks.

0: or she's gonna be across. She's gonna be across the street from the Pine. She's gonna be waiting in her rag Honda Civic.
1: Presence of that.
0: Thank you.

0: Sector 1. Wilmcat, searching the area of 174 to Coleman Street for a check. We have a report of an old man, slowly dizzy, appears to be bleeding from his arm. There's a car following him back, following him slowly in a black Saigon.
1: One, he's walking?
0: Affirmative.
1: I got it, I'm not quick.
0: Oscar Fest.
2: What?
0: 5, can I just have you assist 1 for 174 Tacoma Street for the check?
2: I got it.

0: John, I got that license for you when you're ready.
1: Go ahead.
0: Gonna be Massachusetts. Zulu X-ray Tango Yankee 302.

0: 10. Can I just confirm that's a mass ridge?
1: Affirmative.
2: The 15, or at least has that moped on the good path, don't report.
3: Reason. 13.
1: Okay.
3: Just gonna check on the welfare 605 Park Ave, passing by seats of the mail in front of Monroe Muffler with a hat on and a gas can stumbling around, thinks he needs to be checked on.
2: Out.
3: 11, can I have you with him?
4: 11, I have.
3: Thanks.

0: There's no damage to her vehicle. She stated the other vehicle backed into her, but there's no damage to her. She's concerned in case the other person calls. I'll be clearing out of here. She was a flash to fight.
1: Appreciate that,

0: fine. I'll be code 5.
1: Now, looks like you should be in the area of 291 Constitution Ave.

0: One, we drove the length of the Constitution. There's nothing showing.
1: Stand by. I can see if I can get back on the phone.
0: Thank you.
2: What? I got him over here. It's going to be between 130 and 142 Constitution. Looks like an extreme PK mail.
0: I got that. 138.
1: Preheat, you said this was at 130 Constitution?

0: Okay.
1: So we're going to be out of time at 6:40 for gas.
2: Crazy.
3: Thank you.

0: One.
1: Can you just let EA know if a 65-year-old male with a laceration on his left arm?
2: Appreciate it.

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1: I'll be clear, and put me over on the west side from this point being.

0: support. Can you just put in the comments where Coastal took that mail? They were still undecided.
1: Appreciate it.
0: Thank you. I'll be cool, bud.

0: 7 property damage. Nearby resident reported a minivan hit an electrical pole here. It's tilting, not down. Doesn't seem like there's any injuries. Fourth, you have them?
1: Of course, yeah.

0: Okay. Can you check out a residential lot at 4 Meadow Lane? It's the Jason Ojeda residence, living room, front window tamper alarm.
1: Got it.
0: 12, can you go with him?
2: 12, Abbott. Can you just go get us addresses?
0: 4 Meadow Lane.

0: there too. I'm actually not too far from Meadow Lane. I can go there to assist.
1: Receive. Back off, yeah.

0: Paul, can you add me to her tree?
1: Yeah.
0: I see what happened. I'm going to be checking the area, I guess, the operator for this crash flight, so I'll be looking for him.
1: Crazy.

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0: Receive, Savage.

0: Officer 9, just be advised, we're getting a call from Tyrone now stating he would like his ex-girlfriend, Erica Carabelle, unknown DOB, removed. Said she's causing a disturbance, no weapons.
1: Five.

0: Oscar 10. Dispatch, whenever you get a second.
1: Receive.
2: Seven, sorry about that, I was on the phone.
0: Receive that.
3: I'm pulling up on Meadow Lane now.
0: Receive.

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1: It's going to be 89304, 89304.

0: Oscar 10.
1: Good.
0: Head alongside Fire EMS, 1 Caroline Street. Excuse me for male unresponsive on the sidewalk.
2: Receive.
0: Officer 5, can I search out a sector to assist him?

0: 13.
1: Red 13.
0: We spoke to the residents. I've been having issues with the alarm. It should be up when my phone call or falls open.
1: Receive. I do have another call come in for you. It's 50 Maywood with Clark PD. We're looking to assist. They had a white male running through campus nude. If there was some people following, recording them. They went into the back just looking for WPD because they're going to try and go off campus.
0: Out.
1: 12 campus system.
2: 12, I'm actually in the area.

0: South and 14 clear. We spoke to the homeowners. They're having issues with the alarm, but they're all set.
1: Breezy.
0: I'm hearing you have a lobby call related to the incident over on Madison Street.
1: Affirmative. He's coming in right now. We just talked to him on the phone. He's looking to speak to an official.
0: All right. And what do you say?
1: To pull up all his information and he wanted to show us.
0: So he's not interested in picking up his car. He just wants to show me proof.
1: Just 1 second to check with the guy to the call.
0: Alright, I'll head over there and go speak with him and then advise him.
1: Thank you.

0: 10.
1: Go ahead.
0: Fire was here. Male woke up and walked away. Code 5.
1: Receive that out of that 10. 5, did you copy that?
2: 5, I got that code 5.

0: November 5th.
1: Good.
0: If you could clear out my assignment on Harley Drive and just grab me another set of numbers for disorderly, Clark Street at Harley Drive, and you can close it out, mail's notarized.

0: Okay. 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Just checking, did National Grid give you anything?
1: They did not.
0: Where is it?

19. Uh, 36 Maybell Street, defective streets, sidewalks. Resident says there's a lot of water in the road and possibly a sinkhole closer to Newton. It doesn't appear to be getting into homes. And we did notify water, so I'm going to confirm it.

0: 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There is a sinkhole and a water main break.
1: Sinkhole, water main break. 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
1: Mabel Street, Mabel. Or it meets, it also meets up with Newton Ave North, affecting both.

0: Okay.
1: 48 Tower Street, apartment 2, for disturbance. Compass, Teresa, Crest Police again. Second floor, banging and stomping around. I'd like them advised.
0: Heather. Chief. Double, should be all set.
1: Receive, this is Justin.
2: Someone's gonna have that.

0: Courtney.
1: Just for the cat comments, water is piling into house number 70 Newton House. It's about a foot in the house.
0: Receive, I don't notify water.
2: Yeah, if it was water going to respond.
0: I'm going to get one of them right now. I'll let you know.

0: Ready.
1: The guard is now going to be in the BHU unit that's in the Gulf unit, room 10.
0: Repeat, room 10, I'm sorry, what section?
1: The BHU, Behavioral Health Unit.
0: I have it.
1: And this unit's still in the emergency department.
0: Repeat.

0: Roger.
1: Right.
0: Clark, could you help out with that?
1: Where 19 Burwater, they have called everybody. They don't have an exact EPA yet, but they're in motion.

0: 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Lorenzo has that car.
1: Let us know if National Grid needs anything. We'll be claiming general report.
0: Very soon.

0: Positive. I see another call on 83 Main Street, the medical for Washburn House. Welcome to the center, 42-year-old male. All the mental, confused, in rib pain. He's verbally threatened staff. They're going to stage for you guys. Going first. Right. 11, you will. Thanks.
1: 14-45. I'll go with him.
0: Receive. Disregard 11.
2: Not that cool.

0: Go ahead.
1: 270 Sunderland Road, apartment 22, for the restraining order violation. Kimberly Rojas, 92198, states that his restraining order on Yan Carlos Medea, 6-1899, states that Yan Carlos was contacted Kimberly by the phone at 10:59 p.m. calling off a new number, so she answered. I'd like to make a report.
0: Receive.

0: time. Is that restraining order active by any chance?
1: Stand by. I'll double check. It does show that it was served in the end at 5:26. Let me confirm it's still active.

0: Both sides have been advised. 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
1: Roger.
2: You can show my partner, Foxtrot 260, up to this hospital guard. I'm going to be riding solo.
1: Keep it up.

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0: Ben.
1: Could you please reach out to Providence PD regarding a male named Jan Carlos Medina? Date of birth is going to be 6-18-99. He did violate a 209A and possibly has warrants. I also have an address whenever you're ready as well. It's going to be 8 Mountie Mike Alpha Whiskey November Echo Yankee.
2: Thank you.

0: 37 Pleasant Street area. Bull is going to be for probation warrant we just got. Mel was pinging there about 10 minutes ago. He doesn't live in Worcester. Name is John Polydoris, P-O-L-Y-D-O-R-E-S. Date of birth is 7/5/82. He's on probation for trafficking 100 to 200 grams of cocaine. Failed to abide by his court order curfew, and is peeing in the area of 37 Pleasant Street at 3:41 a.m. Again, that's John Polydoris, 7/5/82. If he's located, there's a warrant in hand for him.
1: Receive that.

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1: Scott.
2: 98 Upland Street for the check. We have a mail caller who gave us address. Said he wanted an officer to remove someone and then disconnected.
1: Receive.
2: Oscar 7.

0: Hoskinson.
1: And?
2: Sense the advisor just there. It's going to be for a original call is for a Tyrone Sanders sitting on his ex-girlfriend Erica Caraval removed.
1: Received.

0: 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Can I have an I number for this call, please?
1: Received. The I number is going to be 89318, 89318.
0: Thank you.
1: No problem.

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1: Receive that. 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
1: Affirmative, you push on the other side.

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0: 1196 Wyman Street, for the disorderlies. We have Joseph, the house manager, calling. There's at least 7 homeless individuals from the area trying to get on the property. He told them it was too early for guests. They're camping out, waiting for them to leave. They've apparently picked the locks before in the past. Once they moved along, he will speak with you.
1: I have it.
0: 13.
1: Oh.

0: 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Right, Council, time is now 06 o'clock, stand by for radio check. Oscar 12.
1: 12.
0: Oscar 20.
2: 14.
0: 260.
1: 13.
0: Oscar 8.
1: 8.
0: Oscar 20.
3: 1.
0: Morning.
2: GOA, call those on the device. Hold on.

0: Good.
1: Search over to 59 Evelyn Street, apartment 509, for the unknown problem. This can be a TWI interpreter used. We have a female caller online who asked for a TWI interpreter, but we're currently on hold waiting for one to sign on. She gave us address and phone number, but couldn't understand anything further.
2: 49, I can head over.
0: 9, I have. Thanks, Prince.
1: Receive that. 6, can I get you to assist?

0: difficult. I think there's no two interpreters right now. You're trying for an agent interpreter now.
1: I can see that.
0: Appreciate that. Have that.

0: Oscar 4.
1: Go ahead.
0: Or just, it's sounded more of a medical call. Sounds like the caller's just having a headache.
1: Fine. Nine, I think there's some confusion. I'm headed that way. You could back off 6.
0: Seven, thank you. You can disregard.
2: 6,

0: What was that?
1: Who's she that up for?
2: It's a bit of a language barrier, but it's possible to try to get her to let us in. The front door is locked.
1: We got that. We just disconnected Steam Lock and see if I can get him back on.

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1: Good.
0: Search over to 163 Madison Street. It's going to be outside the Burger King. Looking for a black male laid out on the sidewalk.

0: Okay, EA. He's been saying she has a headache and is feeling dizzy.
1: Received, we have that now. We already started, EA.
0: Alright, thank you.

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You know, we're just sleeping. Did you copy?

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1: Go ahead.
0: Hey, Sarge, we're going to animal complaint over at 305 Harding Way. Report of a raccoon underneath the porch attacking someone's pet. Really not being attacked right now, but the raccoons are under the porch right now. I'm looking for permission to call an animal control.
2: I believe animal control is here. I'm not 100% sure, though. Try raising them on both hands.
0: I appreciate that. I have it on our roster. Let's take something at 10 today.

0: for the comments again?
1: Harrington Way reporting that Steak Cutter Pets and there's raccoons under 305 Harrington Way trying to attack her pets.

0: Were her pets still there? Or if he was able to move her pets?
1: For a constant issue. So she left her dogs out constantly and it's an ongoing issue.
0: Alright, we can wait till 10 a.m. for that.
1: Appreciate that, that's our...

0: Tango 12. Can you punch a set of numbers for parking violations? Use 25 to bias pull away. I'm going to give you two plates when you're ready.
1: Whenever you're ready.
0: One's going to be a Connecticut portion, 82247, A is an Alpha. She was tagged. That vehicle's been there for about 9 days, I believe. One of our guys has notified parking commission, but I'm going to come down and tag it. The second plate is going to be an Illinois portion plate. Call 137-4337. The driver is sleeping. I will check on him in a few hours. I'm not going to wake him up. You can clear me. Thank you.

0: Aaron and I know we're moving two disorderly females from 20 Temple Street, and they've cleared out and closed it out.
1: I see.

18. And I got a statue at 67 Pleasant Street for a reported fight. Being hit by another male. No weapons. 19.

0: Scott?
1: Just put me out at 85 Milford Street on the 5th quickly, selling up the suit to 20 butters for vigilance. I'm going to get on my bad knees off.

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0: All right, the EA is all set with a female with an abscess on her arm. She'll be transported, and her counterpart is packing up his encampment, and he's going to be clearing in the next few minutes. I'll be back. Thank you. Actually, hold on 1 second. I'm not sure on the Harding Street side of the marijuana dispensary. I got to clear out a vagabond. They're hanging up back there.

0: November 8th.
1: God.
0: This woman that was out there, it was 76 Bilbrey Street in Major Bloom, but it was a Vascot block chair's garage on the Haddock Street side. She's been awakened and she's been extracted and clear that out. We've been heading back down to the street.
1: Thank you.

0: 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I believe it's called a bypass, but...
1: Hello? Hi, what's your name?

0: Charlie 193.
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0: Good morning, ma'am. I'm working at detail on Laurel Street on the overpass over 290. Just so you're aware, I guess the road has been closed every day during the hours of 7 to 3. It's shut down right now. If you just want to make sure fire knows that.
1: You got it. I'll let you know.
0: Thank you.

0: Hi.
1: We double car 9, Foxtrot 172 and Victor 260. Victor 260 will be up at the hospital on his guard, and I'll be solo for the time being. Good morning. What's going on Pleasant Street? Are they all set?
0: Yeah, on the east side.
1: Sorry, what's that? I'll be in car 9, Foxtrot 172 and Victor 260. Victor 260 is going to be up as guard. Good morning. What's going on 15th Street? Are they all set?
2: Passerby called in a fight. They're just checking the area. They didn't see anything originally.
1: Alright,

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1: Peace.

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1: Creator TIC, Chandler Hamill, and I'll be out with 4, Mike, Delta, Tango, 3-1, all set.

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1: Okay.

0: Be careful, my guard. Have a good day.
1: You as well.

0: But the caller's still on scene.
1: Negative, they left that for work.
0: Yeah, it'll be all set.
2: Good morning.
1: Good morning.

0: God.
1: Good morning. I'll be headed up to Memorial ER 317, I believe. I'll let you know if that changes.
0: Where's he at?

0: not going to get available. 30 Francis McGrath Boulevard for a suspicious person. We have multiple calls coming in for a male laying in the middle of the road, possibly in 94 C's. Male is leaning against the guardrail sitting on the street. He's wearing black boxers. We'll come along.
1: So I'm following up on that. I'm going to help take care of it.
2: Three.
3: Yeah, three. Is that one the one that has the person that's hanging in the middle of the road?
0: Yeah, that's me.
3: All right, make sure we send two cars for that one, okay? That doesn't sound right.
0: Here, see that. Have up. Three, go ahead.
2: Three, you can clear Washington Square at the crash before I'll head that way.
0: Here, see, thank you.

0: 3:15, 26th of morning.
1: Did your other half go be a guard?
0: Affirmative. He'll be at the hospital by now.
1: Thank you.

0: Good.
1: I had a conversation with the male who's moving along. He's also the male that was involved in that fight earlier. He doesn't want to do anything about that. He just wants me to confront the guy if I see him. And clear up.
0: Appreciate it.

0: That was more long, goes back.
1: Green with you for a trespass. We have Scott from Western First Credit Union reporting that there's a homeless person with a tent out there. He advised on them on Monday. He was told that they returned to the last.
2: I don't have it.

0: Wagon.
1: Sorry, Wagon.
0: Transporting one male, one female from the station over the court, 310-78.4.
1: Thank you.

apologize in reference to that call I came up with. 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Thank you.

House Gracie. Can you take a drive-by 994 Pleasant Street? We have an anonymous neighbor reporting there's been a dog outside barking for hours, and they are insisting on a car to check it out, I guess.

0: car EMS, they're requesting us to go to 76 Granite Street, apartment 3. They have EMS on scene. They're having trouble with a 55-year-old male with a GI blockage. I guess he's now pretty aggressive.
1: Okay, I have it.

0: have it. Fair and I have it.
1: Department 1104 for malicious mischief report. You're going to speak with Charmaine Garcia. She's Spanish speaking only. Basically, she woke up and find the back window of her gate. Gray Subaru Forester smashed.

0: 3. Check out 304 Belmont Street for Animal Welfare. We have family farms in the parking lot. We have a caller saying that there's a white pickup truck in the lot. Mass bag. Whiskey 18147. Operator appears to be doing 94 C.
1: 3, we have them.
2: What will this?
1: Christy.

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1: Got it.
0: Can I get the I number, please?
1: Your I number is going to be 89356. 89356.

0: on.
1: I wasn't able to check the camera at the office. It was closed today. I'm going to be doing a report you quickly at Alcofi. At the office in Belmont.
0: Great, guys. Also.

0: Shelley.
1: One what? Okay.
2: Off at 10, Oskia Road, intersects with Fenimore. We have a elderly female who's seems altered.
0: Not right now. She just seems confused and has trouble finding her way home. We walked her over here, had some help from the mailman that says that she lives over here. We're just trying to contact a family member now.
1: Appreciate it.
0: You know what? Why don't you start an ambulance direction?
1: I have it.

0: Let's go over car over there to my area over here, please.
1: 36. Five. Yeah, that way. Yeah.

0: Mass Tac 3, Zulu Zulu Bravo 5-1, same location, I'm all set.
1: Once he has to give me a hand, we're going to be walking Green Street to the Green Street Bridge, just cleaning up any debris. Use this code to the 160, and I'll let you know when I clear.

0: I have that, thank you.
1: 16, we got tackle 5.
0: 20, that was a Steve.
2: 5.
0: Oh, affirmative also. Good.
3: Say that out, report.
0: Appreciate it.

0: Doc?
1: If you want to just notify CSX, the train crossing at Thomas Street, all the lights are flashing and the gates like look like they were trying to go down, but nothing's happening. There's no train coming or anything, but people are pretty confused.
0: All right, see you last time you contact them.

0: God.
1: From the hospital, not writing double.
2: 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He's in a report. 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
1: Roger.
0: When you get a chance, can you please create a set of numbers? Go to NWA. You can use the courthouse for the address. Put myself and November 14 on it, and we're just going to be here seeing if we can have any issues pop up. We'll let you know when we clear.
1: Okay.

0: that?
1: Do you mind, just notifying streets, the 600 block of Lincoln Street, at the bus stop? Looks like a total disaster over there with shopping carts and debris everywhere. They can maybe take a look at that.
2: There you go.
0: Yeah, I have a call here at 237 Fairmont Ave, apartment number 3, for a missing person. You're speaking to Bill James. Advised that he woke up and his wife was missing, so that she's been on new meds for some psych issues. 52-year-old female, possibly wearing a tank top and shorts, unknown DOT.
2: I got it.
1: Can you put myself in 13 out at 4 Veterans Ave also?

0: Good.
1: Hashtag 1, November, Zulu, Yankee, 3-9. Notation all set.

Tangledorf. 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They were exempt. They were making deliveries right on her, and I'm glad. Thank you.

0: 7.
1: Report will be on file. Can you show us heading to court? We'll let you know when we clear.
2: Roger.
1: Hey, good morning. I'll be in car 267 today. Could you please put me out at 121 Higgins Street? It's not a school liaison assignment, thank you.
2: Appreciate that, okay.

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1: Where is it?
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三二。Six Papa Romeo Sierra 55. 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I'll let you know.

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Thank you.

0: 46 Irving Street, Dakota Sound property. We have Nathan, the property manager, calling. He states that he found a surf light behind the dumpsters, and he believes it must be stolen. It looks like it was crashed.
1: We have people that have surf light next to us.
0: Is anyone from NRT on? NRT on 2.

Collins, who wants his brother-in-law to be removed from the home. He's getting angry. Get violent. Point. Where was the address for that suspected stolen dirt bike?

0: 5.87, same location, all set.
1: I have it. You're good, sir. I want to detail it more, but I can follow up with that when I go in a little while. What's the address?

0: 16. 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
1: Say again.
0: November 15th, gonna take care of that when he comes in. He's on a detail right now.
1: Alright, that's all I want to clear out of this.

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1: 38 Green Street for check on the welfare. Going to be by the dog park. By the road. I'll look to be on something. The male's walking in the road.
2: Did you say dog park or walking park? Rockman Trust for the dog park.
1: Just by the dog park.

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1: 89374. 89374. 10, we're on the way. Greetings.
0: Thank you.

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2: Seven, you can show us clear.

0: Oscar 15-1-5. For a check. Yeah, Family Health of Worcester calling in requesting we check on James Gray, 724-77. They state he's made some concerning statements and he's been coming into his appointments looking disheveled since he's had abnormal labs and he's not taking his medicine. We got it.
1: What was that call?
0: Sarge, we have the Family Health of Worcester calling requesting we check on one of their clients, James Gray. They state that he's made some concerning statements. He's looking pretty disheveled when he comes into these appointments, and he's had some abnormal labs, and he has since not been taking his medicine.
1: All right, what are they going to do about it? Are they going to section him?
0: Negative. I think they just wanted him to check on. I can call him and get a little more info. Yeah, Family Health of Worcester calling in request.

0: statements. He's looking pretty disheveled when he comes into these appointments, and he's had some abnormal labs, and he has since not been taking his medicine.
1: Alright, what are they going to do about it? Are they going to section him?
0: Negative, I think they just wanted him to check on. I can call him and get a little more info.
1: That'd be terrific. I mean, if the guy's having an issue, they should at least section him. What do they expect us to do? They're not going to throw the guy's disheveled. What are we supposed to do? Some of these facilities need to, like, do something or stop the response.
0: I have given him a call now.
2: November 3, I'm clear of Memorial.
3: Receive.

0: 707 is here at the dog park. What do you have a place for?
1: Causing traffic to back up. We can speak with one person involved, a 62-year-old female. Said she's not hurt, but the car that sideswiped her isn't allowing her to get out of the driver's side. Happened just before the ramp.
0: Oh, boy.
1: 3-2.
2: He's not answering his phone today, so that's why they're looking for us to check on him. Do you want me to continue 15 that way? Or back him up?
3: Absolutely. As long as our mission is clear. I mean, we're not life coaches. So, I mean, these people are going to have to step up. If they feel as though we need to get help, they need to get him help. We're not the fix-all here.
2: I have it. I asked about 12. They said they have no intention of doing that right now. They're just hoping to make sure he's okay.

0: And you can clear out that 160. All the trash has been removed. And you have a blessed day.
1: Gracie, do you give

0: go ahead.
1: It's more of a check on the welfare generally, but I got to pull over when you're ready. First name Donna. Name's date of birth 9/18/64. She's a blonde Caucasian female. She's 5'1". She's somewhere on foot in the Grafton Hill area. She left 237 Fairmont at approximately 7:30 this morning. She has no phone, no vehicle access. Pretty concerned, so I'll be in the area for a bit. I just put out an email as well for a bolo.
0: Received.

0: You can back out that EA. That noise. Off and walking away. I'll be clear.
1: Three, two.

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Check on the welfare bolo. Check on the welfare bolo for Donna James, 918-64. White female, 5'1", with blonde hair, in the area of Grafton Hill. Last seen at 237 Fairmont Ave. She has no phone and she's on new medication. If seen, stop and check on the welfare.

0: on check on the welfare below. Check on the welfare bolo for a Gwendolyn Walk Williams, 220 S62, she's a black female, elderly, wearing glasses, last seen leaving Open Sky program. Okay, if in the top, check on the welfare.
1: Downtown 11. I'm in Ritz Run myself, downtown 12 and 13 through it. Any file?

0: 1616. Penn Bellevue, we have Cameron calling, states that is, or one of the brothers calling, states that Cameron just trashed the mom's house and took off, possibly on a black mini bike.
1: I had it, so one of the families, we'll be on arrival, we'll be there in a second, never mind.
0: Gracie, 1901 either way.
2: Yeah.

0: Just notifying you, we have a sister citizen at Norfolk Street been holding for over an hour.
1: Okay, do you have anybody to take care of?
0: Negative.
1: Okay, as soon as you get someone, madam. What was the call? Is that the tree fall out?
0: That's affirmative.
1: Right, I'm just in the garage of my car, but clear here, so I have to go.
0: What was that time?

0: clear from Green Street. I can take care of Norfolk Street.
1: Receive, read,
2: Receive.

0: Whiskey 250. Is the animal control working, Saint?
1: Affirmative.
0: Suffolk Street. I'm working with a tree company. I detail with them. They cut down a tree and there was about 5 baby raccoons that fell out.
1: Steve, can you verify the address again? Thank you.

But, alright, we are starting off a tree. There is no tree work being done here. You can clear it out. Thank you. Received.

0: once again, nobody knows, wants to know anything other than my youngest son there. We can keep it as a domestic. We'll be in contact with the DCF and doing a report. Go fight.
1: I have.
2: A Mazda CX-5. We did get a second call about the delay. He was very upset, saying he would violate the order if that gets you to respond faster. Was advised not to do that. Oscar 4. This Oscar 7.

0: 哎，我说。Calling in, what's wrong?
1: So, Framer, I'm just letting you know whenever you clear the ESAT has a couple calls for you.
0: I received. I'm just about to be on Beacon Field. I want you to know.
1: Received.

0: cooking.
1: Good.
0: James says he's doing good and declined all services. You can clear this out.
1: Perfect, thank you. I have one more for you, 15.
2: Good.
1: 29 Crest Circle for another check. We have a caller from Ireland requesting a check on his friend Eileen Christie, who's 82 years old and lives alone. I did address history. Looks like we were here about a week ago for a medical. I called both hospitals, and she was not in either of them right now.
0: All right. I got it. Thank you.

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1: Come on, bud.
0: That's going to be 4.

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1: Hey.
0: AC-04 is out. 125 Beacon Silver.
1: Thank you.

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1: You punch up a set of numbers, you call your assist father. You use 108 Water Street. I'll let you know when I clear.
0: Receive.

0: Okay.
1: Ten.
0: Just checking, are you all set?
1: Yeah, we're all set. We'll clear in a second.
0: Ricky.

0: Hi.
1: Hi, Dave Boylston with a parking violation. Boylston with a parking violation.
0: Receive you. Be all set?
1: Yeah, I'll be all set.
0: Receive.

0: You guys get flagged out by maintenance at all? They called in about a male having a seizure, possibly, and they were looking for you?
1: Negative.
2: 13, where are we? The leasing manager at 126 Chandler now.
0: Alright, yeah. They called in saying someone was having a seizure. I don't know if it's the same apartment or two separate apartments that you guys are at.
3: We have it.
4: Avenue Control, all clear.
0: Repeat.

0: 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Where did they want the wagon?
1: 108 Water Street.
0: Yeah, that.

0: 13, can you service in EA?
1: 36, is he alert and conscious?
0: We have a male experiencing seizure-like symptoms. Can you have him step it up, please?
1: 36.

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1: Interview's up.
0: Can you put us out at AutoZone on Lincoln Street with Oscar Lincoln?
1: Greasy, thank you.
0: Yeah, we'll be good over here.
1: Greasy.

0: did you speak for me? I have a voice. You know, the services.
1: Gracias.
2: Four, two, whiskey, four.

0: upstairs in any second. Oscar 4. Did you locate Whiskey 4 at 108 Water?
1: Negative. Me and the wagon, we are here, and we don't see him.
0: From the bar and grill.

0: Okay, we're with him now.
1: Receive.
2: I'll be prepared to report for the suitors, and you can show me around to my house for a guard.
1: Reaching. Head.
3: Hotel number 2 at the post office on East Central Street with a motorcycle. Going to be all set.
1: Oscar 1500.
0: 15.
1: The female's not at St. P. She was discharged a couple days ago.

0: 18 off to Spain. Yeah.
1: Greasy. Yeah, CR214. Can you put me out with an 811? It's going to be Lincoln Street at Crescent Street. And I'll take just one more car, just for a computer. No rush.
2: Three on the way.
3: Thank you.
4: I want you checked on.
5: I got it, 24.
4: I got it.

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Where is he?

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1: We haven't verified it yet. We're still going to go and make sure, but according to them, they're just testing the alarms. We'll verify shortly.
0: Repeat.

0: Country first.
1: Okay.
0: Is Animal Control working?
1: Yeah, they're over on the east side.
0: Okay.
1: You're welcome.

0: Racers. 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
1: Three. 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

0: They feel for them. Still on the west side. They have something over here while I'm here.
1: Well, 16 for an update. This isn't going to be any 94C related. This is, I think the female from Route 8's missing person. I already gave him a call. The husband should be coming here as well. So I just want to advise EA. There's a psych issues.

0: of an office at 35 Hobbit Street, Unit 215.
1: Okay.
0: Other than that, I want to say it's in a town near the Boston area, but they must have a satellite there. 35 Hobbit Street, Suite 215.

0: three.
1: Hi.
0: All right, that detail officer is also with us. We'll be clearing. Just so you have it, that's Officer Savaslian, Sierra 214, not Sergeant Onequo. We'll be clearing code 5.
1: I appreciate the promotion, but not yet. And Sierra 214, accident report will be on file. Thank you.
2: Receive.

0: 1032 Perry Ave, apartment number 2 for check on the welfare. We have Talia Quendo requesting a check on her 11-year-old son, Joe Desi Rodriguez, 7-8 of 2015. Said she was texted by multiple people, there's no food there, and that he hasn't eaten. Supposed to be living here with Roberto Rodriguez.
1: Yeah, man.
0: 2. 589 Plantation Street for the panic alarm. It's PLE Worcester getting reception, panic alarm, no responder.
2: I have it.
0: Oscar 1.
3: Go for 1.
0: With 2, please, 589 Plantation.
3: Got it.
0: Animal control on. Control, I got 2 for you. The first one, 65 Suffolk Street. We have a paid detail officer out there. They had a tree come down. 5 baby raccoons came with it.
2: Appreciate it.
0: All right, and then after that, we have one over at 56 Kenyon Ave. Nayeli's calling. They have a dog that apparently got very aggressive with their 3 small children this morning. They'd like to speak with you.

0: So,
1: what?
0: You have a wrongway driver outside of Coles, Mass Reg 5 Kilo Alpha Charlie 6A 5 KAC 68. I'll let you know.
1: Okay.

0: suspicious person. Nicholas called once to report about 10 minutes ago when he was taking out his trash. There was a male in a black truck taking pictures of him. He confronted him. The male took off towards West Boylston Street. He just wants to speak to someone.
1: Very well.
0: Where is she?
2: 1.
0: Go ahead.
2: Everybody spoke to that male. It's a civil issue. 4-5.
3: Into 589 Plantation Street. We spoke with him. He's all set. He was advised. Go 5. Or heading to Plantation Street now.
0: All right, I got it. Thank you.
4: And

0: go ahead.
1: Three Town Square, disorderlies, if you're clear of City Hall. Library, first floor, female in the bathroom, door 94C is refusing to leave.
2: We got it.
1: Where is she?
0: Fifteen.
1: Go ahead.
0: The other day, I haven't seen her come back, and there's no car on the driveway, so you can clear this out for now.
1: Where is she?

0: Well, please.
1: Hi.
0: Yes, this call for Cocktail is going to be in relation to incident number 85699.
1: Are you
0: upset? I am for now. I will let you know.

0: Oscar 10.
1: Go ahead.
0: 2 Hail Street for runaway juvenile. Caller Jessica Roman states her 15-year-old son, Jadiel Santiago, ran away after an altercation. She's advised that she's here to pick him up. She's in a black Toyota Sienna. Caller is a Hispanic male, blonde, black curly hair, red and white hoodie, and black pants.

0: 16.
1: Okay.
0: Yep, this is confirmed. The same email from Officer Casey Apollo. She's headed to UMass on Lake Ave with her husband. We'll be doing a supplement underneath the original I number. If you could just link the portal, please.
1: Quick question.

0: Number two.
1: Go ahead.
0: You can clear from the post office. Boulevard has the bike.
1: Received.
0: And it'll be a criminal complaint.
1: Received.

142 Elm Street, apartment 5, for a check on welfare. Department of Mental Health requesting we check on a Sean Johnson. Sorry, on a Lara. She was recently released from Harrington Hospital. She calls them. Here's the altered number.

0: one.
1: 32 Portland Street for disorderly. Property manager calling states there's about 8 to 10 homeless individuals in the Cove area of the property. States there's a resident reporting they are scared to pass.
2: We helped them exchange. They'll be all set and on their way. We can assist one with that.
1: Received.
0: One out of
1: Received.

0: you.
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2: You can put me on arrival.
1: Received. Oscar 6.
2: Six, I have one. I'll let you know, it's come in about 50 times this year. It's usually just an alarm error.
1: Received.
0: Three, we're behind. So you can back six off. We'll stop there first.
3: Six, I got that thing.

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1: Good.
0: You hurt myself on November 14, back out at the courthouse, NWA, what you know, they clear.
1: Received.

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1: 3.
0: Hi. Please punch me up numbers and WA. I'll be at Fort Olsen and Lincoln. Just monitoring for flight activity. I'll let you know if I see anything.
1: Breathing.

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1: Can you head over to 60 Foster Street with EMS on scene? They say they're safe, but they need police assistance with a woman who is seizing. Five, correct? 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

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She has a known history of injuring herself in the past. 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She does not like police.

0: 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We're going to have a report on file.
1: Repeat.
2: Took that LVU mass in the lake. Report will be on file. We'll be code 5.
1: Repeat.

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1: Go ahead.
0: We'll be clearing 108 Water Street. Can you thank everybody that's just in and close it out?

0: 79 Main Street, apartment 1 for hit and run. This evil Avalon was hit. No suspect.
1: Excuse me, I have that.
0: Sorry, there's possible suspect info.

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1: Received.
2: 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It's going to be a blue Honda Accord. Mass Reg 5, Juliet, Juliet, Romeo 38, Fire JJ R38. Let you know.
1: Received.
3: Two pulling up.
1: Received.

0: Right.
1: I'll be quiet for now. I checked the Valley, Lincoln Street, Lincoln Plaza, Country Club, Bolson Street, Plantation, the whole area for dirt bikes. No activity right now. Thank you.
0: Receive.
2: Thank you.
0: You're welcome.

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1: Right.
0: Any other caller buzz us in? The door is locked.
1: Receive.

0: 事情。12 at Lutheran Rehab. They have paperwork for a 7-year-old male, John McCoy. Q5 statement. EMS is requesting him.
1: Larry, you said he's 70 years old?
0: Yes.

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Offer to.

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1: 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Go ahead.
2: Can you just show me call 4 for a minute? I'll let you know when I click.
1: Receive.

0: let you Matt know I'm coming in with a 15-year-old female uncooperative daughter at maybe a Lucha car in case you want to start fighting.
1: Great, Steve. Oscar 10.
2: Go ahead.
1: And I figured you guys would probably check in the area. That individual is back at 2 Hale Street. Other sets of them won't come out.
2: We have it.
1: I see. Go ahead.
0: Show is clear. Written warning.
1: I see.
2: 10, you can show us in the area.
1: I think she's waiting outside for you.

0: said, you know, you can clear me for 14, Catherine.
1: Brief.
0: And I'll put her in middle A to T.
1: All right.

0: 16.
1: Yeah, they said you can hit him.
0: I got it.
1: 18. I will call from a female stating her son was out of control. Heard a man screaming, profanities, and then sounded like the phone dropped or was thrown in the disconnected.
2: I have it.
1: 20 doses.
0: 20, I have it.

0: Whiskey 4.
1: Number is 166 Harding Street. This is Heather. I'll take the animal you have, please.

0: in regards to one.
1: Sorry about that.
0: Wilson Street. Wilson at, you know, for a Hispanic male, drunk on the ground right now.
1: Very well.
2: On the attic. Six, I'll be 4-5.
0: Received.

0: crashed in the face 2 days ago by his Uber driver. Wants to make a report.
1: I guess there's a sick raccoon in the parking garage.

0: traffic 16. Fastback 4, November Romeo Charlie 16, Providence and Holcomb, mall set.
1: Can you say the plate again?
0: 4, November Romeo Charlie 16.
1: Proceed, thank you.
2: Okay, well, clear TRC, that's the picture.

0: 是香港，应该说是。
1: Yes, I'm sorry. It's all right. She's walked away.
0: Gracie, thank you.

0: Bye, Patrick.
1: Whenever you get a chance, can you send two cars to fix Winchester? Some kind of preserve the peace. I guess some father called. Kid needs to come get some collect some belongings.

0: 13, go ahead.
1: 6 Winchester Ave for Preserve the Peace.
2: Glad we got it.

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0: Hi. We're going to take a ride to 28 Roy Street to see if we can locate this juvenile.
1: Right.
2: The marks of South Park.
3: Three, we have that. On the way.
0: One, we're with him.
2: I got it.
3: Three, just confirming. They did the paperwork in the Section 12?
2: Yeah, they just faxed it over. I'm going to see if we can send it to the station for you. Spectrum House.
0: Yeah, we're gonna

0: I'm here. There is like 20 different vendors then. Can you just get a hold of the caller and tell him to meet me on my cruiser? I'm on the Franklin Street side.
1: There, I got it.
0: Thank you.

0: For our last restraining order service, it was I number 89459. Can you just correct the address to 78 Hollis Street, Hollis?
1: I got it.

0: Principal set number is 243 Lincoln Street. This is Southern. I'll let you know when we're there. There you go.
1: Downtown 13.
0: Good.
1: Can we have an EA, please? Male unresponsive first floor member. Myself downtown 12 and 4 are all set.
0: Okay, that's in Union Station.
1: Yes, that's at Union Station. All of you starting to come to now, so we'll let you know.
0: All right, I'll send the way.

0: Right.
1: Doesn't look like the physician even stopped it. I don't know if that makes it invalid or not. I tried to call her, but we're on lunch break. Doctor's signature and no hospital. We don't have a 12. We'll go check on our welfare. Alright, I got that. Go again with that, didn't come over.
2: In the meantime, maybe you get that doctor on the line.
1: Yeah, it says they're on lunch till 1:15, so I'll have to call when they're back in the office.
2: We have that. We'll
1: I got it.

0: Yeah, call Peter 7 out. I mean, follow up. Seven, go ahead.
1: Yeah, I guess, number, please.
0: Yeah, 89466.

0: We're going to park number is 4 units here. We're just having a hard time trying to find the name on the box.
1: Yeah, last name's Nightingale. I don't have an apartment.
0: Copy, 16.
1: Stand by 1 second.

0: Alright, he's gonna walk up to you from the back. Stay where you are.
1: Yep, same location with mask guy, 4 Delta Zulu Juliet 17.
0: I have it.

0: some of the aerial.
1: Stand by.
2: So you still like?
3: So I'll be clearing the hospital in minutes. Section 1215 of your report. Pat, just give me a couple minutes.
1: Probably a partner up at a place.
4: Yeah, I got that.
1: Whiskey 4.

0: Were you able to reach somebody? I'm sorry, I was talking to someone.
1: Yeah, Two City's just clearing up from the hospital, and he'll head over.
0: Thanks.

0: Okay. All right, we're going to clear this for now, unfounded. We went to four units. That name's not on any mailbox, and no tenants here have that name. Will we put five?
1: Okay.

0: Go ahead.
1: Do you have I'll get through that up.
0: Three.
2: Sir, we have that. Thank you.
0: Four. Go ahead.
3: He's literally actually known me since he's on here at Uncle's house. You can clear, call five.

0: Leave it.
1: Leave it. We just had a call on operations. I know we just cleared 55 Everard Street. I'm getting an updated address from them at 55 Everard Street. Looking her up in local cars, we were over there in May of this year for someone with an AKA of that name, 65 Everard, Apartment 1. Anyway, we can talk to the offices over there, please.

0: What?
1: Alright, sorry about that. 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
0: Alright, it's gonna be a white Hyundai Elantra. White Hyundai Elantra, Mass Reg. 6 Gulf Whiskey Charlie, 7-1. 6 Gulf Whiskey Charlie, 7-1. Being driven by a Jairo Alonso. The car is coming back to 8 Lion Street. Thank you.

0: 50 Francis J. McGrath Boulevard, the overpass. Selfridge Fire Station is just there's a large group of them just under the underpass. They could just be moved along.
1: Four on the way.

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0: 2.
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0: 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For PC?

0: 11. 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
1: Great, I believe they're at 29 Chris Willard at a house. I'm not sure. But let me call.

0: see if I'm good.
1: Sorry, do you have a call at 70 Southbridge Street? Kathy said she found a bag near the old registry of old medication, like prescription pill bottles. I didn't know if that's something we would take care of or she needs to look elsewhere.
0: No, we can, we'll take care of that.
1: Okay, I got it.
2: Four? I got it.
3: You should. Rival.
1: Okay, receive. I just spoke to her. She should still be there.

0: family contact with anyone. You can get to that Volvo and attempt to ID whoever's driving that car, please. Thank you.
1: I receive.

0: 5.
1: Report will be on file. 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We'll be...
0: Received.
2: I'm on arrival. 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Thank you. Have you seen the front of the building or the rear? Because I'm not finding a pathfinder.
0: I haven't.

0: 2011. 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
1: Building, if you're going to step out now.
2: Thank you.
1: You're welcome.

0: I found the bag. I'm going to be going to the station to drop this off. There's some punch medication here.
1: All right, I got it. Thank you.

0: great.
1: What?
0: Are you still at the hospital? Okay, no, I got it. No, just whenever you're code 5, I'm going to disturb it to call for you.
1: Okay, I'm going to call this.
0: Alright, 4 on Anita Street, passerby reporting there was a male and son, I guess father and son up front. Looks like they were fighting. At one point he said the father seemed to have some sort of knife in his hand, but, you know, since put it down. The son went inside the house, it seems nothing else happened.
1: Was the passerby not involved?
0: Yeah. It was. Seven. What? He has checked the area 13 Mod 10 for a white female, skinny white female, pushing a shopping cart. Looks to be on 91st. I guess she's in the middle of the road, interrupting traffic.
2: Got it, 13 Mott Street.
1: Hey, I'm still a 7 off on that.
0: Alright, I got it.

0: Downtown 13.
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0: Hey, Roman Franklin, shoe side.
1: All right, got you. On the way.
2: Thanks, I've seen him on Cheney Street before. Do we have a call history anywhere on Cheney Street with a located juvenile or lost juvenile?

0: Yep, Joel.
1: They're looking for you on one.
2: Okay.
1: I'm not finding anything in the past year. The only thing I have with a child playing with my phone is at 6 chain.
3: Appreciate it.

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1: Perfect. 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
2: Received. You still on an EA?
3: Yes, you can keep them rolling.
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1: 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You can go to the assist other, and I'll take the I number when you have it, please.
2: Thank you, Kevin.

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1: Great, thank you.
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0: States.
1: Right.
0: We spoke to father and son, they're all set. Clear out.
1: Appreciate it.

4. Those medication were placed on the found property locker and reports on file. You can clear it out. Goodbye.

0: Because
1: Community drive to the area 344 near the plaza or the factory. I guess there's somebody on a microphone harassing people and yelling about abortions and whatnot. I guess there's a crowd up front arguing.
0: Okay.

0: I proceed to arrest a spelling Philadelphia, Foxtrot, India, Lima, Alpha, Delta, Echo, Lima, Foxtrot, Oscar, 7-6-1984. PC to arrest for Beanie Daytime to commit a felony, vandalism, and domestic assault. He took off in a gray Honda Florida Reg, unknown the exact Reg, and he frequents the Lincoln Street and West Wilson Street area. He does have extreme mental health issues and may assault police if located, so to use caution.
1: ...162 Morningside Road. 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

0: Charlie 193.
1: Yeah.
0: Good afternoon. Earlier I called in a road closure on Laurel Street. It's going to be open as usual now, just eastbound traffic. Thank you.

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1: Can you please punch up a 9 number and NWA's New York City Hall, Solution November 2, Austin, thank you.
2: Thank you.

0: 10, I'm here. Is there any specific part of the parking lot they were in?
1: Just closer to Burlington Co-Factor.
0: Okay, well, I'll look right. Thank you.

rear, black Toyota Tacoma, in and out of lanes. We're heading from Market Basket into the city on the southwest cutoff. No further info.

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1: Go ahead.
0: Getting a call 52 there at the Korean War Memorial from male slumped over, unknown breathing, PA and fire going.
1: Yeah, we'll take a look.

0: 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You can clear that. You can show that in the whistle.
1: 10.

0: 4.
1: Accidental injury, 12 McKinley Road. We got a Volkswagen Jetta versus, sounds like Brandon drove into a tree.
0: 4 on the way.
2: 1, we're rearing the corner. We'll stop there first.
1: There you go.

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Alright, that child was reunited with a responsible party. We're going to be doing a report on this. WEMS checked out that child and cleared him to remain. Can you just put his code 4 where on the phone with DCF?

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2: On McKinley Road?
1: Yep, for 1 male. 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
2: accident. Yeah, he came over his accident injury. EMS and fire on the way.
1: Thank you.
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1: Loud and clear. Have a good day.
0: Received, sir. Have a good day.
1: Just a call for ISDN, Volkswagen, Mass Race 6, Mike, Yankee, Tango, 1-7. Heavy from damage, airbag deployment.

0: street. 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
1: Chief, I can head up there right now and see. 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
0: Take your time. I mean, they may be loading up, leaving.
1: I have that, sir. 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

0: Boulevard half that car, and the operator is going to be transported to UMass Lake Ave. You can clear it out. Come back.
1: Alright, I got another one that came in for you. If you could start towards 88 Belmont. Female who's crossing the street. She's by a Toyota 4Runner. Leading from the head.
0: Four on the way.
1: Where is it?

0: 4.
1: Go.
0: Right now, just leave him right there. We got one here.

0: 9, I'll be in 23, Bravo 2 for long. Good afternoon. Can you please show me headed to my car in the Memorial South 622?
1: Reese, gotcha.
2: Yeah.

0: just going to be going to UMass Lake Cal, priority 2, and I got a place for the comments when you're ready.
1: Go with it.
0: 2 Alpha Victor Echo 6-4. 2 Alpha Victor Echo 6-4. And I'll be doing a report you can clear.

0: Good.
1: Alright, I help both parties exchange information from myself and Crystal.
0: Peace.

0: Can you guys do a check at 7 Misco Road? Suburban Psychiatrics wants to check on a patient, Teresa Babin, 1367. Missed her appointments. I guess when they spoke Monday, she sounded very altered. I guess she recently quit her job and then told them over the phone that she wouldn't be seeing them anymore. Does have a history of mental health issues. Would you like to check on her well-being?
1: We have it.

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I see an address history, most recent in 24 seconds.

0: Lima 2.
1: 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There's a backpack sitting there for some time. 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
1: Teresa Bavin.
0: Cool, thank you.

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1: If you just want to go over there, 45 John, came in as a 911 hang-up. 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
0: We got it.

0: County Street from North Ashland. 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
1: Traffic, I think it's more of a salt battery. In front of Elm Park, we're going to speak with Petro. He's 11. 11-

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0: I have it.

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1: Answering the juvenile phone. 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
1: Good afternoon.
2: Can I get an update on Rockland Trust there?
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0: 7, we're just reviewing camera footage right now. We'll let you know in a second.
3: Bruce.

0: Green Car 17, Mike 250, good afternoon.
1: And Kilo 260, Sierra 214, good afternoon.
2: Christopher Renahan. He has been seen in a few days and his PC is concerned for his well-being. No reason, huh?
1: Yeah.

0: I just got 9 number for an assignment. You can use the station address and also put Gulf 10 on it.
1: Yeah, we'll do.

0: Southwood Ave for a check on the welfare. We have a female calling, wants to remain anonymous. Request her friend, Claudette.
1: Hello.

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He seems like he's altered, confused, talking about people tampering with his phone line and internet lines.

he was standby. It's not a Meals on Wheels check. Stephen LeBlanc, the daughter left. Daughter's calling, unable to contact him. He went to the hospital on August 9th, and he left AMA, and they haven't seen or heard from him since.

0: CIT 6. We've been there 6 times this year. CIT was involved in February.
1: Yeah, I'm familiar with him.
0: Please. Pleasant Street C for DRC, myself in traffic 11.
2: Crazy, good afternoon.

0: 6, can you guys head over to 121 Whipple Street, apartment number 11, for custodial interference? Speak to Joshua. He has paperwork saying he has custody of his son and the mother's refusing to give him over.
1: Allen Road, apartment number 1 for harassment. Ellie Rodriguez calling to show the harassment order. Currently home right now is Vanessa Squamo.
2: I have it.
1: You also have it, you run out of the car.
2: No, I'll be all set. I'm familiar. Thank you, though.
3: Cool.
1: Sorry, I have a lobby call for you. You're going to speak with Floyd Steven in regards to threats at 25 Queen Street.
3: Delta 62.
1: Go ahead.
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1: Yeah, okay.
0: Those masks.

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1: Received.
2: They should be there any second. 7, you can back them off. 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
0: 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Speak to Mario. Someone broke down his door. 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

0: area code 46 Irving Street. It's going to be on the northwest side right at Chandler for a off-highway vehicle. I have November 15 with me.
1: Number two. You're welcome.

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1: Racers.
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1: Yes, I'm sorry. 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
0: I got you. Clear it out. He's going to be sent on his way.
1: What was the address in Laurel Street just so I can throw it in again?
0: Just use 30 Everett.

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1: Right, Dodge pickup 4, Charlie, Juliet, November 6-5, Austin.
2: Tracy.

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2: 70.
1: Hi.
2: Do you have an accident on every sheet and flag down?
1: Yes. Chevy Silverado versus a Honda CRV.
3: 16. You can clear 600 Main Street with a report. We'll take care of that.
1: Received.

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0: Toyota Corolla, Mass Red 3, Kilo Zulu, Julia 84.
1: Go with one. Copy one, go with two.
0: Next one's going to be for a BMW 540i. It's going to be a Texas plate, 0 Sierra Bravo 45083. Might have one more, but I'm going to check back for sure.

I gotta send you over to 35 West Pearl Street for a welfare check. Susan's calling. Hang on. I guess caller was transferred from Waltham. Would be checking on Susan Anderson, elderly female, keeps calling and complaining and moaning, not making sense to her insurance company.

0: we don't have a phone number for the daughter, so I'm just the daughter for the elder services. I can give you that.
1: No, that's okay. I'll do some research on the computer. Thank you.
0: Sorry about that.

ESAC car standby for a pull up and erratic operator last seen in the area of 108 Park Ave, Gray Infinity, Mass Ridge, 4718 Zebra North. Driving aggressively towards Gold Star Boulevard.

0: sec. I'm sorry.
1: Bravo 196.
0: Go ahead, sir.
1: I made contact with that kid. He's actually just buying something from electronics, and he's getting picked up from the bed. He's all sight and cleared out.
0: Gracious, sir.
1: November 4.
0: Go ahead, sir.
1: Sign us out, please, for dirt bike, Endicott, Quincy.

0: just double checking, was CSU notified for 19 Addison?
1: Negative, you need them.
0: Yeah, for it.
1: Anybody from CSU on one?
2: Crime scene 7.
1: Start, what, someone start over at 19 Addison Street for a sick bill 3. Emmy is accepted.

0: working.
1: Yeah.
0: I'll be leaving Lake Ave with a report on file. Good luck.
1: Great.

0: 9, I'm going to be close by for my guard.
1: Bridge 9, thank you. We're clearing from Addison, we're heading.
0: Go ahead, sir.
2: This is over. Do you want to call if you want to hang on?

Houston, Dallas, Matt Church, 4-5, November, Mike, 7-7. 45, NM, 7-7. I'm on Freeland, just up from Maine. I got you.

0: Were you able to head over to the PG call or no?
1: Yeah.
0: Where's he? Oscar 13.
2: Good.
0: Sam on street for a check on the welfare. You're going to be speaking with Sam O'Neill. Says his girlfriend, Savannah Bellevue, 20-year-old female, left in her own vehicle, a Mitsubishi Outlander. A couple minutes ago, she was upset that her boyfriend wouldn't buy her alcohol and made threats to kill herself. Alpha white female, red hair, striped red and black, pretty, and a black man. In the area of Big Y.

0: Apparently he has left, and he's left. He's hang on. On Russian travel, his name is Brian.
1: Can I get the answer number?
0: 6 for the action. I know it's hang on a second. Next one, 4.

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2: Mercy.
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2: Mercy.

0: Repeat the 11 clause of 700 and put me out on this accident over in Cole.
1: We can. Thank you.
2: Thanks for saying anything. 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
1: Street Apartment 303 to check on the welfare. We're going to be checking. Next has been Matthew G. Tolnack.

0: voice acting up.
1: Officers Razlian and Keith.
2: I got it on the way.
0: You can back up.
2: I got it. We're clearing local now.
0: Rich.
2: But Wems has it. It'll be going up to UMass so they can clear it out.
1: Rich, you heading back to Irving?
2: We cleared Irving with a report. We're code 5.

0: Hey, we're on North Ashton now. You on a Rebel?
1: Yeah, I'm here. It's just pretty before right up to 51C.
2: Funny. 19 Heeman Street, apartment 210 for B&E out of progress. Speak with Olivia Ferraro. Say that someone broke into her house. Nothing was taken and nothing out of the ordinary, but she noticed writing on her walls.
3: Perfect.

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So, everybody does. 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

0: 9.
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1: Where is he?
2: Yeah, I'm pulling up now. The back of the 5 went through.
0: Alex, I'll be out in the back.

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1: Yeah, we can have them just come and evaluate.

0: Go ahead.
1: Can you head over to the station lobby? You're going to be speaking with Gina Herrera in regards to 24 Home Street. They said her child's father assaulted her, and he currently has her daughter. She's supposed to pick her up, but he's not answering the phone. Be advised, female center speaking.
0: Five. Go ahead.
2: Can you check the area of 158 South Bridge Street? Passerby said they thought there was a female laying in, laid out in the alley.
0: Gonna be a verbal, we'll be clear.
1: Where is he?

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1: Can you sign me a tow for Chrysler Sebring 17 John Street? 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I'm going to be going back to the station for investigation. So.

0: Gulf 23. 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
1: Where's it?

0: 9. 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
1: That's 89632. And hang on a second. The time of the arrest was 1827.

0: Penny, do you want another car down there?
1: If you're available. 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
0: Give me one second.

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1: They all fell with me here. I guess I'll have to take your patient.
2: I got an accident on Belmont.

0: Yeah, I'm headed to one, so.
1: Great, Nick. See you, Wanda. I still have 11 calls on the screen. It's just been crazy today.
2: I have it. I have it. Really, really, really, really, really, really, really, really, really, really. Thank you.

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1: Time of the arrest, 1836, and your item is 89519. 89519.

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0: Yeah, he's heading to 275 Pleasant First Street. 275 Pleasant Street First.

0: His name is Javier Baez, 522 of 02.
1: 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Just checking Walker.
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0: 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Looks like fire and EA are out here. 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
1: No, that's a different call. It's for... I'm gonna that though.

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1: Good evening. 366 Shrewsbury Street for TSC, myself in traffic 11. We'll try taking it easy on you.
0: Just for 9 more minutes.
1: Hi, how long is it going to take me to log in?
2: Oh, I'm sorry. 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
1: Okay, yeah, Tommy Steven is over here. 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
1: 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Like I said, I'm not in the computer.
0: My apologies. 366 Shrewsbury Street.
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0: Capitalize. Citation issued, I'll take that number when you have it. Thank you.
1: It's going to be a few minutes. I'm just getting into the computer.
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3: Participation with that green wheel. And where are you able to take your mileage now?
1: Go ahead.
3: 1091.
0: Thank you.

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1: You put myself in downtown 8 out at the Commons. We'll let you know when we play. Thank you. Tough one.
0: Go ahead.
1: Black Mercedes 4, Delta Zulu Bravo 36. All set.
0: Six.
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0: Chief.

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Abraham wants report that someone took the battery off of his e-bike.

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1: Mass Reg, Alpha, Zulu, Echo, Romeo, Oscar, Oscar. All set.
0: Chief.

0: Patrol on 14 Richard Street, Goddard School, rear lot, west door.
1: Alright.

0: 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I'm sorry. I number one more time for message.
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0: Thank you.
1: Good.
0: Order was served, but can we get an EA here, please?
1: Yeah, receive. What do you got?
0: Let's go with Alter's Mental.
1: Receive.

0: 24 Home Street, Apartment 2. Put it in domestic. Gina Collins, say it's a child's father. Adrian Kobos, 1/6 of 80. I guess she wants to report he hit her like a month ago. But he is also downstairs currently, and they're with their 3-year-old daughter. Nothing happened today.
1: Received.
0: I want to go just in case.
2: We are.
0: Thank you. Go ahead, 19.
2: Okay, same to use for my guard. Oscar 20 standing by with that person.

0: 51 Union Street in Milan. It's going to be Like Mind Mental Health, Suite 222. They have a female named Jill responding 20 minutes in a blue Kia.
1: I got it.
0: Four. Yep, so if you could assist 551 Union for that alarm.
1: I got it.

2 Henchman Street, apartment 1L, going to speak to Jahida. She believes that somebody's hacked into her phone and she'd like to talk to an officer.

0: Chris.
1: Vickia, 6, Sierra, November, Sierra, 71. Okay.
0: Chief.
2: May I get the I number?
3: Eight nine six four five.
2: Thank you.

0: I have a couple calls from Fetch 93 Delmont Ave for an assault that occurred.
1: I'm able to break away from you in a minute.
0: Received. Cairo 69.
2: 8. That mail is at UMass Lake Gas. Toll break works filled out. We'll be doing a report and contacting DCF. We get up this 9.
0: Received. It's going to be 93 Delmont Ave. We got a call from Joe. He said this mail named Sean there. It was DK. He was fighting with people. He had punched somebody. It's all parties are outside at this time.
2: We have it.
1: Well,
2: 9 will be a stand.

0: November.
1: Go ahead.
0: You can clear us from the comments. Can you create a set of numbers for the library and you can close those out? Thank you.

0: stuff was.
1: Good.
0: And one more when you're ready.
1: Go ahead with it.
0: Black Honda, 5 Delta Delta Romeo 24. Thank you.
1: Safe.

0: see. We're pulling up now.
1: We see.
2: That male's being transported up to safety. I'll head over to 21 Salisbury Street. Take care of that. I have the comments.
3: 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Thank you.

0: 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I get the wagon my location for 1 mile.
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0: H-O-M-E, right?
1: You got it.

0: traffic 5 citations issue.
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3: Did a walkthrough of the unit. There's nobody in there. Doesn't look like anybody's been in there. Don't call the false cleared up.
2: Received.
1: 1926.

0: hungry for 911 hang up 240 Belmont Street. Possibly if I'm in and no answer on the callback.
1: Door with a knife.
2: Hi.
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2: Oh, there's one there.
1: Resident 16.
3: 20, do we have a description?
1: Still on the phone, trying to get any further description. Keep you posted.
2: Echo 44, I'm scanning. What was that call?
1: 244 Pleasant Street. Caller states Hispanic male is just standing outside his apartment door with a knife.
2: Alright, I'm heading from the escalator area. How's that work?
4: I'm on Gerald Street. I can't handle the Pleasant Street.
1: Sorry, what you need? You say you were?
4: Thank you, Greg.
1: Proceed.

0: 26. ...314 Plantation Street. I'm speaking to Jonathan. He wants to report their mic stolen while he was in the process of moving.
1: On hold.
2: Pursuit wagon. I number 89667. 89667. That's the I number for this call. Why was there? Were they here earlier? You want me to check that?
1: Yeah, it should be the same address. We went to the station and took a report from her.
2: Stand by.

0: 16, we're pulling up. Is that apartment 4 Echo?
1: Yeah, that's apartment 4 Echo. The caller was unable to give any further description. Last said he was still in the hallway.
0: We have it, thank you.
2: Mike 351 up here at Fort Saint. Just want to let you know I was headed to the
1: Receive, sir.
0: Wagon 1 now.
3: Receive wagon on 1.

0: 喂，你好，喂。
1: One Wagner two switch one.
0: Yeah, when you're available, 93 Del Monte Ave for the rest.
2: Come on, I'll be heading there shortly.
0: Chief.
1: On the street can slow down.
2: Not there on that.
1: Yeah, sorry about that. 89629. Again, 89629.
2: Thank you. Echo 44, I'm pulling up. Are they all set?
1: 16, you all set?
2: Yeah, we're all set. Thank you.
1: Copy that. Echo 44. That's it.
2: Available, thank you.
0: Received. Citation, 5 or 10. Received.

0: 16.
1: Got it.
0: Everybody involved in this lives here, and there was no knife involved. The guy just happened to have one in his pocket, but it was never displayed or anything. This is all just civil stuff they're arguing about. You can clear it out.

0: Sure.
1: Fred.
0: Sorry, not several times. I'm not getting an answer. I'm going to clear this out for now, and if you decide to call back, I'll look back a little. Show me how to go to my guard, please.
1: Received.

0: 20.
1: Mark.
0: Okay, so 41 Park Ave. I'll speak to the caller in the Beacon Bank parking lot. So, I guess he said in the Dave's Hot Chicken parking lot. A white male screaming at a female. Male started chasing the female. And they both got in a car, white male, black shirt, operating a white Chevy Master at 6 Charlie Charlie X-ray 5-9. Unknown DOT at this time, but the caller does want to speak to you.
1: Perfect.
0: And he's waiting across the street from Goodwill, I guess, in the World Insurance Associates parking lot in a gray BMW.
1: All right, perfect.

0: Animal control on soup.
1: Animal control.
0: Got a call for 7 Hellam Street, apartment 2. A female caller, extremely upset that her kitten is stuck behind the sink in the bathroom and unable to get out.
1: The road, please.
0: Yeah, it's Pelham. P-E-L-H-A-M.
1: Where is he? Right.
2: I want to double check. You got my last transmission for the wagon, right?
3: Yeah, wagon was notified. I guess they were doing a pickup on the west side, and then they were going to head your way.
2: Thank you.
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0: Could I have the I number at the time of arrest, please?
1: The I number is going to be 89670, 89670. Time of arrest was 1933.
2: That'll be a murder.

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1: Go ahead.
0: 6, X-ray drive to Charlie 78, also.
1: Proceed. For check slash disorderly, 100 Grandview Ave, apartment 2, anonymous caller. Not on scene, states a female named Janitha Gonzalez contacted her 20 minutes ago, stating that her son's girlfriend, Leviana Taylor, 18 years old, is causing trouble there, and she won't leave. Wants assistance.
0: Really?
1: 14.

0: 16, 1 sec. Head over to 528 Pleasant Street, disorderly chop shop. Employee states, male there, bothering customers. Black male, blue shirt, shorts, black backpack. Also on a bike.
1: Appreciate it. We have that.

0: Okay, you start to 21 Salisbury Street. Call is going to be waiting in the parking lot. Works for community health. They say Kaylee, 16-year-old female, ran away. Came in a while ago. He originally gave Salisbury Up Institute. I guess a light skin, black hoodie, navy pants. He called back stating she's high risk for Q5. He didn't give any specific Q5 statements, though.
1: I believe there's a disorderly call on Pleasant Street. We can take care of that if you want to reroute to me.
0: Hey, you already close to Pleasant?
1: Bye, but we'll go to Salisbury Street.
0: All right, receive.
1: Five, four, we'll start with me at the time over there. I'll take care of it.
2: Received 5, it occurred at 8 Boylston Street. The female is now waiting outside of the McDonald's, 548 Lincoln Street. It's going to be Christina. She wants to report that she was assaulted by her boyfriend, Raphael. She did refuse EMS. Receive 2 if you want to head that way. Nine, you can disregard.
1: All right.

0: Okay.
1: The wagon has that mail. We'll be doing a report. You can put us on that Hale Street call.
0: Receive.
2: Can you also just code Delmont as a domestic, please?
0: Received.

0: One call first. Good.
1: That vehicle was GOA. I'm gonna head over to 119 West Wilson Street, apartment 1, to see if I can locate this individual. I'll let you know.
0: Receive. 17. Go ahead. Have you head with 20 to 119 West Wilson Street.
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1: 18.
0: That one's moving along. You can clear it out. We can head over to 21 Fallsbury Street and take care of that missing juvenile cop.
1: Received. I have that.
2: We need that too.
0: Get those opportunities in while I can. 18, we'll point over that way anyway to observe.
1: Received.
2: You have it.

0: 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Perfect.
1: Repeat 6.

0: 59, are they at the 7-Eleven on McKeon Road or are they on the highway?
1: It says they're towards the highway. It's supposed to be McKeon towards Tobias Boland.
0: Ah, yes.